could or I could. 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Oh, so good. 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Oh boy, how that girl could love. A Bessie had affection, and that was simply wonderful. Bess couldn't help it any more than you could or I could. But when she smiled, you were bound to fall, that's all. A boy kissed Bessie in a taxi one night. Why, oh, why did she yell with delight? Bess couldn't

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I believe to my soul, you're the devil.

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Where fashion sits, putting on the Ritz. Different types who wear a day coat, pants with stripes and cutaway coat, perfect fits, putting on the Ritz.